0: I try to be better, 'cause we could be something. Keeping it on and on and on and on and on.
1: 100,0. 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

0: 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I gotta have faith. 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

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But you know I'll always come back. And then she kisses me. 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

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I take one look at you, you're taking me out.

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Get a wicked malapid on me. Style has never seen that makes you wanna grab and hold and squeeze real tight. Who's gonna be the one to save you from yourself? When you wanna take a bite, please, oh baby, please, you beg, you want, you say, you've got to get some. Caught up in the charm that I laid on thinking now there's nowhere to run. Just another fish to bit the worm on a hook of my line. Yeah, I keep many females longing for a chance to win my heart with SEX and plenty.